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In studio Roberto Tintori.

Un saluto a Radio Studio X, la radio di sola musica dance. Io sono Melody Castellari, in arte anche Dear Talk to Me, cause I, baby. Oh, Lady Violet, inside turning to outside, this feeling you can't hide, is touching a highlight in your eyes. Un bacio grande, ciao ciao!

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There's no way to get what you've been wanting. If you could drink and have it turn no matter fact. If there's no place where you can feel safe. If there's no fight, I know you'll never, never, never.

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Io sono Melody Castellari, in arte anche Dear Talk to Me, cause baby. Oh, Lady Violet, inside turning to outside, this feeling you can't hide, it's touching a highlight in your eyes. Un bacio grande, ciao ciao.

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Io sono Melody Castellari, in arte anche Dear Talk to Me, cause baby. Oh, Lady Violet, inside turning to outside, this feeling you can't hide, it's touching a highlight in your eyes. Un bacio grande, ciao ciao. Baby.

0: 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'Cause I'm Curtis Blow and I want you to know that these are the breaks.
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Io sono Melody Castellari, in arte anche Dear Talk to Me, cause baby. Oh, Lady Violet, inside turning to outside, this feeling you can't hide, it's touching a highlight in your eyes. Un bacio grande, ciao ciao!

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a young writer who went from without rags to riches. Also star of Star and Garter, our own Gypsy Rose.